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Okay. 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
1: 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I wanna dance by water beneath the Mexican sky. Drink some margaritas by swinging blue lights. 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Are you with me? Are you with me?

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reload, one more fix, one more taste of a stranger's lips. 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

Hey DJ, I wanna shake my hand. I wanna shake my hand. 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

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If you enjoy the Clapcast, don't miss out on my brand new album, Wanderer. It's gonna drop on May 8th this year, so very, very soon, and contains Put Your Love on Me, Turn Up the Love, Black and Gold, Fantasy, and my brand new single, Wanderer.

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2: Welcome to Release Yourself with me, Roger Sanchez. This week, we're in Manchester for my set recorded live at Soho House. And we also have a special guest from the UK as well, DJ Haskell, who's going to give us his mix. The Final 40, Release Yourself in the mix. All right, let's get started with my set at Soho House, Manchester.
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1: This is Release Up with me, Roger Sanchez, and right now you're checking out my set recorded live at Soho House in Manchester. Now, Manchester has a great history with house music, being the home of the original Hacienda nightclub all those years ago. And man, I do love the Manchester crowd. From playing the Hacienda to now playing Soho House, the vibes were always high. Let's get right back to the music.

0: 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It's Release Yourself.
1: I'm Roger Sanchez. This is Release Yourself. And don't forget, later on, we've got Haskell stepping up for the Release Yourself guest mix. But for right now, let's keep it moving with my set recorded live at Soho House in Manchester.

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0: Now it's time to get into the Release Yourself guest mix, and this week we've got talented producer and DJ Haskell. Now he's scored releases on labels like Tool Room, D for Dance, Nervous, and Myth of NYX, amongst others. He's played alongside the likes of Carl Cox, so he's definitely not someone who is a newbie. All right, excited to welcome him on the show. So here we go for the next 40 minutes. Release Yourself in the mix with Haskell.

0: That was a release of Guest Mix with DJ Haskell. And before that, my set recorded live at Soho House in Manchester. Thanks for checking out the show this week. Now remember, you can listen back to this show and the full release of Archive via my SoundCloud page. I'll be back next week, same time, same place, do it all over again. But until then, you have been released. And hope to see you very soon on the dance floor.
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